Have you got the blues? 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

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It is 8:11. How you doing? Hanging out with you up until 10 o'clock. And

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0: I certainly was in the right.
1: 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He's just cruising for
2: 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After that yelling and screaming and telling him why it wasn't coming on Friday 11.

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2: Your nation, your station.